called Methods and Goals. Soda security and liberty may prosper to

0: 9 most terrifying words in the English language are, I'm from the government and I'm here to help. The 9 most terrifying words in the English language are, I'm from the government and I'm here to help.
1: There is the constitutional government of the United States, and then there's this other secret government operation, which has more money, more power, more technology. It is a criminal enterprise.
2: A shadowy government with its own air force, its own navy, its own fundraising mechanism, and the ability to pursue its own ideas of the national interest. And free from the law itself.

around with people. Looking at I know you can see the evil. What? This are the chop chop sequel. Tight like my grandmother girdle. Capital deposit in our circle. And if you want, unacceptable. When living something fresh and not recycled. Cause when we touch them, we unpredictable.